vas. Escaping in the energy. Word of the evil eye. You smoke magic. Clear negative energy. 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

taking names, and he decides who to free and who to blame. 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There'll be a golden ladder reaching down when the man comes around. The hairs on your arm will stand up at the terror in each sip and in each sup. Will you partake of that last offered cup, or disappear into the potter's ground?

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Wildest boxing town is Duke's Place. Love that piano sound in Duke's Place. Saxes do their tricks in Duke's Place. Fellas swing their chicks in Duke's Place. Come on, get your kicks in Duke's Place. Take it, Duke.

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Yes, you like potato, and I like potato, you like tomato, and I like tomato, but

your bird and I, above an ocean of tigers. You to your cage, by increments, by measures.

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1: 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Told her I was hard to get to know. Near about impossible to forget. She said I had an ego on me.

in, please take a sneak. It may be crazy, but I'm the closest thing I have to voice reason.